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Hazardous situation. 644, B-Series 3. Italian 281, Hazmat 284, and Engine 284. 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

Central Locate, eastbound 2212. Eastbound 22 at 12 for a silver Honda Odyssey is swerving in and out of the lanes. Overhead visual 79.

Copy that, you're also in the single for residence, nothing showing no RP outside, and just 388 is going to go forward, same recon, get a report, assuming air in command. Okay.

0: 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SQ-62. 8 at 9.
1: We have progressed to respond back to a

Engine 74, MFC 74, K-Deck 8. Person tilting, 1218, West Gulf 6 Drive. Engine 74, MFC 74, K-Deck 8.

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Page up 7. Still person. 1438. East Park Drive. Netted 274. Page up 7.

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KDEC 9.

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1: Copy. I have engine 2841 en route for you guys. I'm not sure if you copied the tail end of past traffic. They said to remove any clothing that was exposed to freon from the station.

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K-2. 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

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KF7. Park problem. 519 North Arizona Avenue. Metal 288. KF7. Engine 28. KF9. Difficulty breathing. 1380. Westland Lane. Engine 28. KF9.

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Pay deck 9. Difficulty even. 1880. Westland Lane. Engine 22. Pay deck 9.

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0: 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Hey, that's 9. Difficulty breathing. 1880. Westland Lane.
1: Yes, 13, 63, Tacoma, 64, westbound, 62, 44. 63, 19. Taylor, thank you. It's going to be a black sedan, versus a black sedan. The Tacoma is off-right sedan, off-left. There is a 101 outside of the sedan, fine. The driver in the Tacoma is 961, 1725.

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0: 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Arizona 1021, swerving. 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

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Paid at 9. 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Paid at 9.

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KDEC 9. Seizure. 47-28, North 194th Drive. Engine 321 and medic 32-40. KDEC 9. Special call rescue 11. KDEC 8. Seizure related illness. 2543, East Washington Street. Rescue 11. KDEC 8.

Northway westbound 24 at 2. We're at 2 for Blue 4 Northland 50, Arizona Charles Adam Sam 7086. Call 3381, holding Canada lanes and brake checking. 10-20, negative 10-29, I'm trying on a 2004 Ford F-150, please have picked out of Mesa 7251.

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Injured person. 2627. North 45th Avenue. Engine 24. 8F9.

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Beach 6th Street. NBC 76. K-7. Engine 17. K-8. Heat related illness. 1550. East Campbell Avenue. Engine 17. K-8.

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Paid at 9. 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Westmont Everest Road. 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

0: 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Ladder 1. 8F8. 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North 7th Avenue.
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0: 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K-Duck 8. Silverton. 1228. East Jefferson Street. Heavy left, descender 8. K-Duck 8.
1: 3-1, traffic, take care of that debris.

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Diabetic problem. 2308. West Grand Avenue. 10210. 8F9.

7377, Cape at 7, fall injury, 2555, North Side Road, NBC 77, Cape at 7,

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Silverton. 1228. East Jefferson Street. Rescue 908. Hey, that's 8.

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Payback 8. 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North 7th Avenue. Rescue 1. Payback 8.

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KDEC 8. Heat related illness. 1145. West Jackson Street. Rescue 908. KDEC 8.

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Page 7. 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Page 7.

0: over the area, no contact. If you can call the involvement to you, sir, clear.
1: Most likely clear.
0: Yep, we're showing a green.
1: Okay.

0: you'll be on H. Are you able to get visual on the pedestrian 1569 Lincoln? There are several reporting parties stating he's on the overpass switch, and other reporting parties saying he's on top of a barrier wall.
1: Check area.
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0: Okay, there 19.

0: 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Paid at 9. That's all. 19th Avenue and Baseline Road. Engine 57. Paid at 9. 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

0: Bye.
1: Seven. With two passerbys, I stated he was off right, standing on the barrier wall, and then an additional passerby stating he was walking on the overpass ledge. Did he advise which overpass?
2: Central call, Maricopa 173, KDEC 9, injured person. 10,000, West McDowell Road, Maricopa 173, KDEC 9.
3: 1335, I'm in the area going westbound. I didn't see anything on the 15th Street Bridge. Coming up on Greenfield now.
2: University Drive, Ladder 10276, KDEC 7.

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Cadet 7. 962 involving a pedestrian. 1290. North Scottsdale Road. 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Cadet 7.

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1: 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Thank you. We can close line.

to locate Eastbound I-10-152. Eastbound I-10-152, Fraser 8 Dodge Ram, Arizona, Paul David out on 265. Chevy very slowly. There's also a blue Dodge Ram following it closely. The center lane, 1020, negative 1029, returning on a 2015 Ram 1500, 22 subject out of Phoenix at 1855.

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KF7. Silverton. 920. East University Drive. Meta 276. KF7.

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paperwork saturation out of Yuma County. Could be from 43rd Drive and Foothills Boulevard. Subject to be Lowen Pershing, 20 years of age, date of birth 2-2-1936, 511 over 210, over Brown. Being 1200 hours yesterday in the area, Foothills Boulevard and east of 43rd Drive. Blue and gray, 2004 golf cart, Arizona, David George 4, Mary Adams. Subject has a medical condition, which may cause him to become lost or easily confused at 8:46.

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0: 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Abdominal pain. 3100. North Rose Bowser Drive. Meta 282. Page F7. Related illness. 4225, East Sky Harbor Boulevard. Engine 19. K-Deck 8.
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0: 13-degree, negative 1029. The young Victor Adam E. Williams, Sam, expires December of 2026. 1028, Sam, Skelton, Eaton, from Altamont, from Chicago, Glendale, 1903.
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Martinez Covina, 10 from OK, eastbound, 60 from Gilbert. Count 60 from Gilbert for a white Buick Enclave. Arizona Charles Lincoln X-ray 0028. 5,000 feet. For the RP, the driver of the stable is 1381.

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1: Tonight, I was 2 equals prior to the exit on the way left. All by the first road to 4 left.
0: 10-4.

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1: Go ahead.
0: I think it was one of your calls, but it was 13 and 33 on your board to get the report. They're going for a win on their own.
1: Go ahead.
0: Then you show me 19 of the other side calling 19 and 153. Do you know if that's the main line or the tractor distributor line?
1: But I can call the RP back to verify.

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Page 7, unconscious person, 233, East Southern Avenue, LAC 73, again, 276. 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

0: Left 344. Paid at 9. Minor injury. 5959. West McDowell Road. Heavy left 344.
1: 2010 Thursday, RP, they're advising the pedestrian was westbound on ramp from Broadway to the CD lane.

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0: 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Got it, great.
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0: Arizona 4 to Adam 3 Nora Henry. Is this related to 1352?

is an additional caller advising of a black male wearing a red shirt and jeans with a backpack walking off right with the direction of traffic. 13C, they were having no contact, but there is a white pickup off left on the speedy lanes under the 143.

Copy command, engine 284 has made it to the house with nothing found. We're going to terminate command. Send a scene back over to the homeowners. Crews are going to be available in southwest gas. Continue in at their discretion at 1917.

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FQ-13. 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

Ranger 1 to 4, 9226.

broadcast for the Stabler out of Yuma County, 43rd Drive and Foothills Boulevard. Subject is Lewin Fursing, 90 years of age, doors 22-9256-511-210, Brown over Brown. Requesting yesterday at 1200 hours in the area of Foothills Boulevard and 43rd Drive. Going to be driving a blue and gray 2004 golf cart, Arizona David George 4, Mary Adam. Subject does have a medical condition, which may cause him to become lost or easily confused, 1927.

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0: 13-3 Bobcat traffic westbound 60-172.
1: Expired April 9, 26, 1998. Dodge Dakota, Center, Gettysburg, Chandler.

75, 8F9, back problem, 12,715, West Parkway Lane, LA 175, 8F9.

Ladder 1042. K-9. Abdominal faint. 304. West Southern Avenue. Ladder 1042. K-9.

0: special call. Hey, deck 9. Back problem. 12,715. West Parkway Lane. Maricopa 173. Hey, deck 9. Engine 39. Hey, deck 9. She's related illness. 6620.
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Engine 14, NRESC 2903, KDEC 9. Engine 23, KDEC 8, clock problem, 4415, South 28th Street. Engine 23, KDEC 8. Engine 57, KDEC 9, seizure, 521, Westmoreland Way. Engine 57, KDEC 9.

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Page at 7. Difficulty breathing. 4680. South Raythorn Way. Meta 285. Page at 7.

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Paid at 9. Heat-related illness. 6624 South 26th Drive. Rescue 57. Paid at 9.

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Payback 7. Silverton. 23,609. South Desert Star Drive. Medic 341 and engine 341. Payback 7.

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1: Traffic, set up to go northbound McClintock.
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0: 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Engine 275, KDF 7.

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1: Hey, can I just clear Taurus Railroad passes with no contact? Can you close it?

0: I-10 Eastbound 160. I-10 Eastbound 160 for an unknown tractor trailer not maintaining lane or speed. RP still is visual. End of ATL. I'm Italian 321,
1: water tender 328, and engine 328. Fire channel A9. House fire. Lower the high road in Barato Way. Engine 707. Engine 702. Engine 188. Italian 702. Ladder 184. Engine 321. Water tender 326. Engine 326. Italian 701. Italian 321. Water tender 328. And engine 328. Fire channel A9.

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0: 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Let's call.
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1: Call should be the bridge from earlier off left. South traffic area, 2015-22.
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2: West Mandarin Lane.
0: Thank you.

0: call for that code 3 for blocking 101 northbound 38. We're going to be a black Range Rover with hazard on blocking the center lane with a red light. I'm assuming it's going to be the off-ramp, all confirmed.
1: Special call rescue 29, KDEC 8, Silverton, 32nd Street and Washington Street. Rescue 29, KDEC 8.
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0: that bridge is still off left part of 44th Street. 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

0: 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Engine 371.
1: 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71. 71. 71. 71. 71. 71. 71. 71. 71. 71. 71. 71. 71. 71. 71. 71. 71. 71. 71. 71. 71. 71. 71. 71. 71. 71. 71

0: 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K-9. Difficulty breathing. 814. West Katrina Trail. T-85. K-9.
1: Okay, the 33 at 2.

Yes, sir.

0: 2018, can I get your serpent in 64? 60 westbound, 173.
1: Thank you.
0: It's right at the split. It is going to be blocking the right lane for one caller.

18 for HBTSA is going to be in the Gore Point into the attenuator for HOV westbound to westbound. You can exit now.

0: That's a red light for Frank Lloyd Wright. 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
1: for a silver Toyota Tacoma, Arizona, John 9, Adam 6 to Adam 5, brake checking. Not letting RP pass, running RP off the road. Looks like they are no longer...
0: Latter 2024, K-9.

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Page 7. 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South Rocky Brook Drive. Engine 342. Page 7.

0: And just to verify, this was westbound 60 to westbound I-10 HOV flyover. Therefore, there's no vehicle here. I'm going to continue westbound 60, check the other flyover.
1: Excuse me. Yeah, actually, technically, it is the west exit. It's the west on the eastbound.
2: Here, 10-4, it's right on top of me.
1: 2018, copy.
0: 10-4, I'm going through here right now.
1: 2014, I copy you, 1097. Good.
0: Adam, 83 William.
1: Come on.

Someone in the vehicle. He's in a white t-shirt, white belt, size out 220. He looks around, he's on the front.

Central Cone, head of 342. Page 7. Back problem. 24,627. South Rocky Brook Drive. Menace 342. Page 7.

0: servicing.
1: 96, harness request, brake. 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There is a orange and black Scion CD that is also close to 34 blocking. 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Alright, so you're 3-5 COC. 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
0: 10 feet, incinerator damage.

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KDUC 9. Injured person. 3702. West Mulberry Drive. 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KDUC 9.

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1: I was able to drag him to a little bit better of a spot, but he's still blocking a number 4 lane of northbound on-ramp for Frankwood, right? I'm trying to go deal with that gold black TG I told you about.
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1: Come on.

Special call FC-29. Hey, that's 8. Injured person. 4001. East McDowell Road. FC-29. Hey, that's 8. Engine 174. Hey, that's 9. Still person. 12,559. West Virginia Avenue. Engine 174. Hey, that's 9.

0: for a pedestrian on the roadway, 101 northbound 48. Then we have a white female ran across the highway to the right shoulder, last seen wearing a pink bra and black shorts. No vehicles are pulled over in the area at 24/7.
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East Adams Street. K-4. Ending 173. K-6. Difficulty breathing. 11,157. West Parkway Drive. Ending 173. K-6.

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1: 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Same with the third caller in HBTOC, still looking.

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Supercars is leaving. 11,157. West Parkway Drive. Maricopa 175. 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

APL 60 East on 184. 60 East on 184 for a black Cadillac Escalade or similar, unable to maintain lane. Currently in the number 1 lane, leaving between HOV and number 1. RPX is no longer has visual. End of APL at 2259.

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1: 2-8-8, copy, all traffic stopped.
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0: 34, are you able to check the area of 60 westbound 191 for an iPhone crash alert? Looks like we were only able to hear passing traffic, no voices or vehicle sounds. No contact on callback.
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1: 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So the advisement is down to a vehicle fire with exposure, so you do have a 31 responding with you.
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Thank you.

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You're on scene assuming what command? Fire is out, text for extension, we're going to hold the unit on scene. 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

have ACL 216. 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

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Page 7. Bill Burton. 5757. West Chandler Boulevard. Engine 284. Page 7.

0: southbound 101.
1: 10 left, 240.
0: 54.
1: 22, 75th Avenue West. Engine 44, 10 left, 240. 8-9.
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1: Engine 22, fire channel delayed, fire alarm indication, 1426, D. Strongly Road, engine 22, fire channel delayed.

2703. Fire settled at 9. Second order, AOI. 19857. West Mulberry Drive. Engine 703. Fire settled at 9. Ladder 1022. Payback 8. 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Deep Grocer Road. Ladder 1022. Payback 8.

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Page 7, Bill Burton, 5757, West Chandler Boulevard. Net at 289. Page 7. Engine 572. Page 7. Difficulty breathing. 40,179. West Mary Lou Drive. Engine 572. Page 7.

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0: Incoming contact.
1: Over off to the right, very close to traffic. The vehicle is out in the hour each year.

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K-Deck 8. Silverton. 1201. North 35th Street. Nevada Tender 11. K-Deck 8.

0: South River, that street to Brooklyn.
1: 2014 Tempers, eastbound 202 mile post 2, be a white Ford F-150 and unknown sedan. One is blocking the HOV sideways. Appears to pick up with 693 prior to the collision. No indication of injuries at this point.

0: and engine 13. K-8. Heat related illness. 3763. Heat blocking.
1: Four up to six. 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They're not just white.
0: Your line's very low, I didn't copy.
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Engine 905, MFC 908, K-8, 962, A202 ran down at North 32nd Street, eastbound overpass. Engine 905, MFC 908, K-8.

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West 10th Street. 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
1: Deck 9. Deck welfare. 27th Avenue and Southern Avenue. Engine 57. K-Deck 9.

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1: 2014, copy fire on scene, 2015.
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Fall injury. 1116. South 4th Avenue. Engine 6. 10 Rescue 1. 8 at 9.

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Yukon had a 289. 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

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Say that 9. Diabetic problem. 19,738. West Wilmar Avenue. 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Say that 9.

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East Euclid Avenue. 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

drink and these teeth. That's what

contact the control to Credit Now channel 6631 South 7th Street. Will be again 6631 South 7th Street. White sedan, so they kidnapped a 12 and a 14 year old. We're seen going northbound from there. Phoenix PD is the best minimum interruption. We'll know for their 2318.

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Capricorn had a 275, paid at Saturn, sees related illness, 1380, North Scottsdale Road, met a 275, paid at Saturn.

0: Ladder 10, K-Deck 9, medical alarm, 3920, North 24th Avenue. Ladder 10, K-Deck 9.
1: First up, name is Zakaya. He's a black female, 14 years of age, wearing a blue jeans, gray shirt with Arizona on it, has blue hair. Second child is named Amon. He'll be a black male, 12 years of age, wearing a black shirt, black shorts, and a blue patch. Last seen in a white Ford sedan at 1028. It occurred approximately 30 minutes ago. No further at 2330.

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KF9.

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contact vehicle eastbound 22 mile post 7, eastbound 22 from 7 about 1 ago. A small white Mercedes SUV unable to maintain lane on the side with the RP trying to pass and straddling the lane line. Still further at 1 ago again at 2341.

vessel calling headed C-74, page 7, Phil Burson, 2127, East Knox Road, medic C-74, page 7. Heavy left C-10 raise, page 8, service call, AOI, 1510, East Portland Street, heavy left C-10 raise, page 8. Payback 9. Seat related illness. 47th Avenue and McDowell Road. Engine 24. Payback 9.

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Paid at 9. Injured person. 2929 South 91st Avenue. Engine 62. Paid at 9.

289, and sites of response 288, KF7, overdose, 4950, West Chandler Boulevard, ladder 289, and sites of response 288, KF7,

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Mesa Fire Channel 3. Test Electrical. 2121. West Main Street. Engine 378. Mesa Fire Channel 3.

Special call rescue 15. Paid at 9. Heat related illness. 47th Avenue and McDowell Road. Rescue 15. Paid at 9.

244, KF9, Assault, 7021, West McDowell Road, heavy West 244, KF9,

I've seen that past that debris a couple times. It's off.

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Nevada Tender 151, K-9, difficulty breathing, 8313, West Roosevelt Street, Nevada Tender 161, K-9.

for the vehicle. It's going to be, and we're going to start from I-17 at 197. It's now going to be eastbound on the 202. All right, okay, apparently it took just a quick around, but that's now onto the 202, a blue Ura model bus, Durango. Signaling erratically, slipping lane claim drifting. Looks like someone's yanking the wheel. RP cannot confirm that. Appears to be Adam 7, Lincoln Mary. Apparently vehicle's turning on the dome light and then taking it back off again. And vehicle's negative 1029. It returns a 2004 Dodge Durango to subject to the Phoenix. No further at 0-10.

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Difficulty breathing. 50. Westridge Street. 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

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Is this TV? 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K-Net 7. Ladder tender 11. K-Net 8. Altered level of consciousness. 24th Street and 8202 Red Mountain. Ladder tender 11. K-Net 8.

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1: Pedestrian. He is southbound 202, off of 31 between Baseline and Elliott. Subject is laying down on the shoulder off to the right. Elderly male, unknown shirt and pants.

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K-9.

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Stay back 8. Altered level of consciousness. 24th Street and 8202 Head Mountain. Rescue 11. Stay back 8.

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ST-32, KDEC-8.

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Page 7. Difficulty breathing. Tricky. Restroom 3. Headed 276. Page 7.

0: 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Altered level of consciousness. 1624. North Black Canyon access. Engine 10. 8 at 9.
1: Responding to this pedestrian, the GPS for the car does respond to northbound, if we could possibly check both sides.
0: First Avenue, NBC 76.

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Injured person. 4416. South McAllister Avenue. Letter 7273. Page 7.

0: 193, 8th Avenue, injured person, 2908, East Sky Harbor Boulevard, engine 19, 8th Avenue.
1: Right, yeah, alright, no contact, go southbound, I'm gonna check northbound now. I have also one down in Guadalupe.
2: Copy, no contact, Guadalupe, yeah, southbound, you'll check northbound, 041.

special call at a 289. Beta 7. Overdose. 4950. West Center Boulevard. Meta 289. Beta 7.

0: Okay, go to the east of the Guadalupe entrance ramp for northbound 202. I think I just saw somebody holding the flashlight. I'm trying to reverse on the ramp now.
1: Okay, 42.

0: someone holding a flashlight on the east down there?
1: That's what he said, northbound.
0: Oh, or, yeah, northbound. Yeah, I can see there is a subject up on the berm at 50 for some up there with the flashlight.
2: 2018 up.
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Joe Burton. 1630. East Bay Pine Road. 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KDAC 8.

0: 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Deck 8, code, 34th place and Thomas Road. Engine 12, and Rescue 12. Deck 8.
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PD suddenly needed the school's first Sylvia Curie PD simply because of the need for some aerial. She's 5'1", 10 brown and brown, she's a date of birth in 2010, left in an area of 67th Avenue in Happy Valley on foot. She's got brown hair, brown eyes, with a single ring, a white shirt, and blue jeans. Last seen at 4:30 in the morning on foot in that area. No known medical issues, no further. 103.

course in 2010. Left in the area of 67th Avenue and Happy Valley on foot. Shaking up brown hair, brown eyes, so left in wearing a white shirt and blue jeans. Left seat at 4:30 in the morning.

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Michael Call SC-43. Hey, that's eight. Back problem. 15,815. South Lakewood Parkway West. SC-43. Hey, that's eight.

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Engine 284, Cleveland 7, difficulty breathing, 6893, west side of Hill Street, engine 284, Cleveland 7.

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Page up 7. Ball injury. 2555. North Flight Road. Met a 282. Page up 7.

0: 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Stayed at 9. It's all. 62nd Drive and Warner Street. Engine 34. Stayed at 9.
1: Yes, I'm located. We go up to 238 about 2 ago now. Currently, with some motorcycles, 702 over 100. Goes from the far left to the far right lane, leaving, and there's no traffic. No further at 114.

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Difficulty breathing. 2420. West McDowell Road. Engine 14. 8 at 9.

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They're going to ever call Adam 213. 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
1: Adam Robert, 1503, 2 of 27, 2012 on the 5th, because of Queen Creek.

information looks like. I think that he is in pursuit. The exit is I-10 at 32nd Street, went northbound. Over at Plan Tudor, if we do have anyone in the area.

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KF9. 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KF9.

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1: Advising 21001 North Tatum Boulevard, White Chevy Spark on 1028, occupied by 3 black male and black female. Apparently two subjects shut off several rounds at another vehicle, a white Volkswagen like Jetta, both left southbound on Tatum, unknown direction from there about 10 ago, over the 129th.

1922, Paydeck 8, minor injury, 3443, South Central Avenue, engine 22, Paydeck 8.

And it will be clear for debris. It's going to be westbound US 60 to east of safely across from Burton, number 405 lane. No vehicle stop.

0: hit probably a couple of times, but I removed what was left. Thank you.
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Kirby 230.

0: reporting in the time of 27 at 1028 PM at 2015 on Bertha, subject out of Tampa.
1: 2015, traffic eastbound 60, Greenfield exiting.
0: What's the mile post for Greenfield?
1: 185.
0: Go ahead.
1: Adam 1
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8F9. Altered level of consciousness. 1601.

approaching the vehicle. Was first reported information 151 vehicle is off to the 60. The small utility truck is on a David 6 Adam East Williams 5. All blacked out, 702 with reflective stickers on the rear of the vehicle. Multiple vehicles almost hit it because they couldn't see it. It's negative 1029 that returns a 2022 Chevy Silverado, medium duty pickup, 2 of business. Looks like out of Phoenix, no further. 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

0: SCL 101 Northbound 38. 101 Northbound 38, Bridgeway, Chevy, Gray Chrysler SUV or minivan was stopped in our P was unconscious. There were four occupants in the vehicle. RP woke them up. Now they're mobile again. Last seen northbound 101. Did lose visual. Advised they had to bang on the window for 5 minutes before the driver woke up and left.
1: 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K-9. Minor assault. 13015. West Ranch Santa Fe Boulevard. Engine 174. K-9.

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0: we can. I'll respond to their call as well. Any additional direction of travel for the right vehicle?
1: And no, just that it ran from the collision, so I'm assuming it went continue with them.
0: Do we have any eyes with TOC?
1: EDOT is checking currently since TOC is in.

advise. Another caller stated that there is a truck stopped facing sideways across number 2 and 3 lane just south of University, and the additional black truck is stopped just south of the first one, blocking the 3 and 4 lanes. There's a male walking around the vehicle, and second truck has extensive damage, leaking fluid, and per ADOT, it's going to be right under Apache Overpass, perpendicular, blocking right lane, and additional vehicles pulled off right further up, so might not be a run.

Copy off at 02:38:54.

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0: 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Pay deck 9. 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
1: Fuck the railway.

0: second 964 blocking 101 northbound 52. I know you're going northbound from the 60. Are you able to just look through the area and tell if it's going to be a separate or the same?
1: Looks like a black Chevy Tahoe blocking the far right.
0: Okay, 10-4, that's going to be the same as 2014 now. All merged.

0: 2013, copy 28.
1: 2013, go ahead.
0: Adam, 797. We're going to need a 926 for this one. It's got me to front end damage.
1: That driver was in bad shape. Can you advise if we're
2: going to
1: need fire?
2: 24th Street, put a fire up on my desk,
1: my units were talking, 2014, I copy, you need fire for your guy. What was the reason for it? Copy, blood coming from the mouth. 2013, did you have traffic?
0: Copy, I'm talking with the driver right now.
1: Come on.

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If you think you might be able to, if not, you can see where you're at and I'll jump in front.

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K-Duck 8. 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East Washington Street. Ladder Tender 11. K-Duck 8.

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1: 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K-7.

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1: Can you advise if the truck is going to need a 96 as well?
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1: Copy, I'll try and find one to take off.

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1: Just wanted to confirm, did that 2-8come back to SRO?
0: That's a mark.
1: Location.
0: 214, copy.
1: Thank you, I'm under the

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1: Okay, copy.
0: 2013 is asking if it's going to be 1381.
2: I'm still trying to figure that out. I'm trying to get the car off the road now.
0: 2013, copy.
1: Copy. 2018 is going to head up to 2014 to assist with traffic to help them with that vehicle.

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Engine 34, Payback 9, difficulty breathing, 7000, West Buck High Road, engine 34, Payback 9.

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BCM Drive. 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

7373, KF7, 962, K101 at East Southern Avenue, northbound, ending 373, KF7,

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Kate at 7. Abdominal pain. 9034. South Kaye Carlos. Engine 343, and Meta 343. Kate at 7.

0: 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Altered level of consciousness. 615. North 48th Street. Rescue 13. Payback 8.
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Ball injury. 3120. North 36th Avenue. Engine 24. K-9.

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West Van Buren Street. Engine 161. Kdeck 9.

Okay, sir, an ambulance walking in that number 5 and 6 way, that's in 318.

Okay, fire back in the highway lane here, CFO 320.

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Hotel Temperance, Skipper PDS, Bluehurst, assistant to about 6182. White Ford Raptor, driver of the vehicle armed with a handgun, just pointed at another driver, and they're going to be doing a high-risk stop. They're asking that we push traffic to the far left lane.

0: about their 15, or do they have their own units? Thank you.
1: Well, they have one unit with it now. They're asking for one more. They're hoping that vehicle westbound on that Gilbert would need another unit before they initiate contact.

Andy, since we're quite a long way, it's going to be northbound on the southbound 101 from 38. In northbound in the southbound 101 from 38, a small white pickup crashed very well and kept going. I'm going to attempt to get Central to respond.

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1: Copy, driver in custody and working on the other at 335.
0: Hold on, that's going to be completely shut down as well for right now.
1: Copy of the owner, completely shut down at 335.

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Difficulty breathing. 6333, North 12th Street. Engine 17, KDEC 8. Central call rescue 43, KDEC 8. Fall injury, 14,435, South 48th Street. Rescue 43, KDEC 8.

0: really slow down there. There's only been one caller for the longer duration. And you're not going to take down any boards that they have up. But I have like 2 or 3 still in the area.
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1: Affirmative,
0: but we had two different tow companies going.

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They're at work on getting the road open right now.

0: clear the 60 and Gilbert traffic. I'm holding the other column out pedestrian southbound 22 Mount Plus 30.
1: 15-19.

2015. That could be unknown, so big way on the side of the road, again, southbound at Mapa 30 underneath the 60 and the 202 interchange.

0: 346.
1: Name in the Louisville, but almost confirmed it.

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1: Thank you.

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Paid up 9. Abdominal pain. 24,587. Westwood, Niagara Avenue. Medic 327. Paid up 9.

0: photo with their first night of DoorDash. They're not familiar with the area. They got on the Apache Trail in the 202. We're headed south to exit on baseline. Whatever it is off to the right. It is child size or small adult, possibly wrapped up in something white or gray, off to the right, and she couldn't tell me before or after the 60.
1: I think I'm 97, and it's a blanket.

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paperwork now.

incidental located vehicle westbound I-10-162. Westbound I-10-162, we have two off the Arizona plate, one Frank Adam, 6 Sam, all over the road, almost going off the highway. Again, RP had a visual at Pappy Lyon Airfield. Returns a 1998 Mazda pickup to a Pacific of Tucson.

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0: Ryan
1: or
0: Phil Stone? This is APS for the call. I'll redirect it.

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Fire panel delayed. Fire alarm indication. 6000. East Camelback Road. Ladder 602. Fire panel delayed.

0: 1321.
1: Debris is going to be westbound 60 at 190. Should be tire debris in the right lane.

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0: 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Payback 9. 962.
1: Avondale Boulevard. 602 acknowledged. Letter 602 acknowledged.

Yes, I'm located vehicle southbound 202 from 32. Southbound 202 from 32. We have a Honda Accord 2-door Arizona plate of 2 Lincoln Avenue 18 Mary. 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

0: 2018, no contact for any pedestrians on the westbound side. There is a code 34 off right on the exit ramp on the eastbound side, though.
1: 2018,
0: I'll register for the area of Vernaculake and no contact. You can close that as well.
1: On top of Higley, access eastbound or westbound.

Special call rescue 21. Payback 9. Silverton. 2516. West Jefferson Street. Rescue 21. Payback 9. Engine 10. Send rescue 918. Payback 9. 962. I-17 and Indian School Road. Engine 10. Send rescue 918. Payback 9.

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Hey, deck 8. Overdose. 13th Avenue and Madison Street. FC903. Hey, deck 8.

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1: 33, no contact.

0: I need a unit for a break at the Brea, code 34 block, can HOV lane.
1: 532, what's the location? 52. Okay, are you out with the debris in the code 34? Are you out with the debris in the multiple code 34?
0: I'm out with code 34, I don't see
1: the
0: debris.
1: Okay, there's supposed to be, several code 34 is a large piece of metal. The metal is between the number 3 and 4 just south of the university office.
0: Yeah, unit
1: for a break right here. So, unit for a traffic break for 532, not zone 101 at 52.
0: 1311 from 187 on 60.
1: 1311, so far.

0: Excuse me. Yeah, North End University is the second code 34 block of HOV just ahead of that unit as well.
1: Service 33 is a lot, 5 32 is about same as well.

0: 532.
1: 532. Yeah, 3 calls are reported down Milwaukee. And I think there's a brief loss of the summer between here and Earth. I'm going to use a bunch of break at 7.

0: Southern Honor.
1: Thanks, Alan. I copy very courtesy. I can't see those Southern Honor. 532, copy.
0: I'm going to get the
1: Broadway on there. I'm going to kill her. No, I can't stop her. I'm going to have to fly.

0: truck if you want to go grab that other car. We're on the back, we're probably going to have about 7 or 8 Co-34s off right between here and the 202 transition. Service 33, is there another service unit that assists us? There'll probably be multiple tire changes.
1: I've got service 33 and loud, I'll check it.

four on half. That's a jet going. 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Count now is about 9 cars. 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I'm not reaching a 532 car-to-car. 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We're holding traffic too long.

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1: 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They need to move that car now.
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K-2, 962 involving a pedestrian. 16th Street and Hill Street. 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

0: Columbus.
1: Possibly put on that have extensive undercarriage damage. Anybody that does not have, anybody that just has tire damage, they're just going to be listed as 1234.

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I'll be taking the crossfire. It's going to be over to Optima. Fire from under the engine compartment. Mesa Fire is 1019. It's westbound US 60 mile plus 180. 5538.

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1: If that one turns out to be code 34 only, there is an abandoned blocking east on 50 on the school off ramp around full size dam. The hazard zone is in the right turn lane.
0: That's where I'll make sure of that.

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0: special caller, 28. Hey, that's 8. Just hey. 916, East Van Buren Street. Just 28. Hey, that's 8.
1: Code 4, supervisor showed up on scene. Vehicle driver pulled out of service on the 17th.
2: 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Just 5-54.

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1: 13-11. It's pretty cold, the 960 went together, so I don't get what
0: 13-11, that's not preference. Did you want me to close out for the debris call then? And just leave you on the 961?
1: Yeah, that'll work.
0: 13-19, are you still out with them, or do you want me to show you in the green?
1: He's helping me out with them. He's still got 5 units out of yourself together.
0: Tesla, I'll close off the debris call and move you all to the 961. 631.

Northbound 101 from 58, nothing further, 631.

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0: 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East Bethany Home Road. 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Engine 278. 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Abdominal pain. 1802. East University Drive. 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Payback 7.
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0: 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Cadet 7.
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0: I had a citizen just stop out with me saying that on Scottsdale Road, underneath the underpass here at the 202 and Scottsdale Road, there's a gentleman passed out in a red car. I have no further details. Could you notify, I believe that'd be MPPD jurisdiction, please?
1: Okay, 10-4-0, I'll start coming my way. Six of you.
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Central Locate, westbound US 60 from 182. A black Ford hatchback is on a truck called Adam. He's married Sam. 101 driver is on a 1021. Swerving, almost hit multiple vehicles. Negative 10.9, 2019 Ford Fiesta to a subject out of San Carlos. Westbound 60 from 182. Nothing further. 652.

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9:18. Hey, that's 9. Sorry about a problem. 4327, North 27th Avenue. Engine 9:18. Hey, that's 9.

0: Four, you're going to court westbound 32 miles, so 37 off right, and I'll get a unit headed that way as well. And boy, they're going to be off right on the off ramp at Power Road, a white Hyundai, and a black Infiniti. And sir, if you want, you can 1022 if that had both parties calling. Our folks going to be advising 961. I can get a unit started for this, though.
1: Right here, I'll just take the report.
0: Okay, 733, 10-4. 666.

0: service 33. I know you're awake out. Can I get you started for some debris? Southwest 202 between 28th and the 60 junction for a trash can in the middle lane.
1: No,
0: thank you. Thank you, sir. 658.

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Fire cell 08. Second order, AOI. 1352, East Rock Grand Road. Engine 46. Fire cell 08.

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Payback 8.

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North Scott Canyon access. Westley 15. K-deck 9. 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K-deck 2. Check MCC for nature of call. 5. South 19th Avenue. We have 1. 2.

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Altered level of consciousness. 1250. West Road Parkway. Engine 374. 8 at 7.

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K-9. Injured person. 4375. West Thomas Road. Ladder 1024. K-9.

Nevada temperature 73. Page at 7. Altered level of consciousness. Delta Drive in Oxford Circle. Nevada temperature 73. Page at 7.

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KDEC 9. Injured person. 4275 West Thomas Road. Rescue 15. KDEC 9.

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Thank you.

0: degree eastbound 22, just left of 32nd Street for a tree line book in the second right wing.
1: 19.
0: RP hit the hitch and has two flat tires. They've already contacted their roadside. 738.

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0: 5-1-13-5-4. One of you able to set system debris westbound 60 at Country Club blocking the on-ramp.
1: Correction, off-ramp.
0: Metal in the middle of the in the middle lane. 10:45.

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0: just rolled up on a two vehicles, like a 61 collision off the ramp from 202 to the I-10. I'm going to try to get them over onto the right shoulder.
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1: Not sure if it's from previous, if ADOT's aware of it or TOC can relate to them. There's a large, probably 2x4x4 air conditioning unit off left, westbound 202, almost on top of the 143.
2: Copy.
0: 757.

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I'll check on

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0: 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Monitor 31, you're on the call. You're close. We're just trying to get them recalled.
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0: 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I saw that dispatch is off right, 12 1042.
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0: That's affirmative. For HBTOC, they're going to be authorized the start of the US 60 westbound off ramp. You can access from Broadway.
1: Altered level of consciousness, 9666, East Bridge Road, Medic 341, and Engine 342.
0: 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Did they happen to say what time they would be doing that until? Okay, copy that, thank you.
2: That's going to be negative code 4.
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0: Fire alarm engine 844, updated address 801 East Nardini Street, 801 East Nardini Street.
1: Mary 733, if you think I can start that break immediate from the southbound 101 to southbound 60, or if I need to get turned at Elmo.
2: Mary 733.
1: Mary 733. Yeah, I think so. Looking back, I can see the, I think it's the Ped Bridge further back. I think you should be okay from there.
2: Simple,
1: 13-11, copy as well. Advise if traffic is pretty heavy, if maybe we can get a handbrake up at the scene.
2: Mary 733.
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2: 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East Van Buren Street. LA-175. K-9.
0: 411 Lincoln. Over 160.
1: 10-4. There's somebody off left, an unknown color sedan with a subject out trying to change his tire. 8-31.
0: Mary 733. You can bring me another break here in a minute. I found the other code 34 off left, the black Subaru that originally called.
1: 10-4. What's the location for that one, sir?
0: West of Kerry.
1: 10-4. 1311, are you able to assist with all this traffic break?
0: Just back around after.

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29, engine 11, ladder 11, engine 905, battalion 2, heavy west 28, car 957 south, south deputy, engine 273, and car 957 north. Fire channel A8. Fire alarm indication. 1250, north 40th Street. Engine 29, engine 11, ladder 11, engine 905. Battalion 2, heavy west 28, car 957 south, south deputy, engine 272, and car 957 north. Fire channel A8.

Central call rescue 15. KDAC 9. Kill person. 3210. West Grand Avenue. Rescue 15. KDAC 9. Medic 273. LA 272. And ladder tender 376. KDAC 7. Difficulty breathing. 3244. South Mill Avenue. Medic 273, LA 272, and ladder tender 276. KDEC 7.

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KDEC 1. 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Station 289. LA 283. KDEC 1. Engine 3. KDEC 1. Move up. Station 57. Engine 3. KDEC 1.

Central call rescue 61. Stay back 8. Back problem. 20. West Jackson Street. Rescue 61. Stay back 8. Engine 2822. Pay deck 1. Move up. Station 287. Engine 2822. Pay deck 1.

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Central Call SC61, 8F8, due to related illness, 213, South 11th Avenue, SC61, 8F8.

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Engine 903. K-Deck 8.

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Page 7. Injured person. 926. East Broadway Road. Engine 271. Page 7. Engine 17. And rescue 17. Page 8. Kill person. Station 17. Engine 17. And rescue 17. Page 8.

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Paid at 9. Ball injury. 8886. South 256 Drive. Ending 701. Paid at 9.

Central Time, headed 289, State at 7. Following 3, 101, South Yucca Street, headed 289, State at 7. Central call car 99. Fire panel delayed. Fire alarm indication. 1250, North 40th Street, car 99. Fire panel delayed.

0: So I'm trying to log out. If you're having trouble logging in, I can get you logged in with your shop number and ID number, please.
1: So scans prefer to copy to attempt to locate. First of all, something deep on 175, a U.S. food semi-truck. Driver appears to be falling asleep. Multiple lanes of a stopping highway advising St. Vinny U.S. Food semi-truck number 202456 was swerving all over, almost rear-ended vehicles, fluctuating speeds. Neither RP still has visual. Westbound U.S. 60 from 175 and break for the second. Second ATL is westbound U.S. 60 from 186, the Tan Hyundai Elantra, Arizona David Edward Adams, two young Frank. Possibly 1381 was swerving. Driver's holding his 1021 up in the air, also fluctuating speeds of negative 1029, a 2022 Hyundai Elantra, specific out of Gold Canyon. Westbound U.S. 60 from 186, nothing further. 840.

Thank you.

145, it's a black Mazda SUV, unknown 618, it's white in color, so it's swerving. Almost in another vehicle, NCO 702, stop on 145, nothing for it, 855.

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Page 7. Seizure. 25008. South 125th place. Engine 2810. Page 7.

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Nothing further. Line up for yours.

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Children in the vehicle, but they are uninjured. 907.

0: westbound on the 24, to the northbound 202, they're off right on the ramp.
1: Four.
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0: you can take a look and see if my 434 is still off left. I just took my rig to pull up the body camera. I can be back in route if they're still there, or if I can clear it.
1: 10-4, 8-6-0-3. Ladder 10, 8-9. 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

0: 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That vehicle cleared.
1: Sir, I was talking to 13-10.
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1: Hold
0: on, 25,008. South 125th.
1: Community check on a code 34, sir. Eastbound 60 at 173, just prior to Mill Avenue, officer. Correction, off right. Both of us clear their Camrys. The vehicle just shut off. They're going to also try to get a hold of their roadside. 915.

0: traffic. Westbound 202, set up on landing.
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0: 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Good for
1: it. Good for it, sir. 970.

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KF7. 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KF7.

0: Can I hold the code 34 blocking for you? Westbound US 60 to the eastbound I-10 for a gray pickup blocking the right lane.
1: Pardon me, tag this vehicle and we'll turn around hand that one. I'll do that one first.
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0: 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Say deck 8. 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Heavy direction is under 8. Say deck 8.
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I-17 and Thomas Road. PH9. 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

0: 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Care 7, K-2. 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
1: Tucson PD, subject was last seen on foot in the area 900 East 33rd Street in Tucson. He was last seen July 24th at 154. Described as a Joshua David Garcia, 75 of 1980, 46-year-old Hispanic male, 55180, black over brown. Black wearing a gray t-shirt, gray shorts, black slides. Cognitive disability is located at Stop Chip Walter and contact Tucson PD again in 900 East 33rd Street. 10 times 3 hours.

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1: 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They're asking for a traffic break.
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1: Are they ready to move up east 3? I know it was pretty large.
2: Thanks, because you're on left 30. I'm not sure if you copied me. So if anyone was asking, he knows that the debris is pretty large. Are they code 4 and ready to move it?
1: Step 4, they're ready to move it.
2: Step 4, ready to move it.
1: Step 4, ready to move it. Step 4, ready to move it.
2: Step 4, ready to move it.
1: Start the break just west of 3.
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1: I'll let you know.

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1: 1351.
0: Apparently this driver had talked to the service unit before, but was going to call a tow, but he did find a spare. I don't have the tool seats for his tire. Can the service unit come back by when he's free and if he helps with the tire?
1: 7-3, do you copy?

0: I copy. This tow is off right. They'll just wait for him. Otherwise, they'll call his own tow later.
1: 10-4, sir. I'll show you on the green. 10-7.

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Altered level of consciousness, 3544, West Portland Street. 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

0: for. Can I get this started for a pedestrian as well as possibly abandoned belongings? You were stating there's a pedestrian eastbound I-10, east of Hopple 467. So male subject on the right shoulder, and there also appears to be an abandoned bicycle and belongings closer to Hopple
1: 168.
0: 10-4. Currently, Hula River is out with the belongings. Unknown if it's related to the fed, if you can stop out with the fed first. 10-15-9.
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Pacific, copy one item, ATV. That's one item, ATV for the out of ATV for a missing endangered party. This is last seen 67th Avenue and Happy Valley. They're last seen on July 21st for 4:30 hours. This is an aerial lead, 816 of 2010, a 15-year-old white female, 5'110", brown over brown. Unknown clothing to Christian. She is wearing a white shirt and blue jeans. If located, stop for welfare. Contact Peoria PD, 6277 Happy Valley. Nothing further. 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

1373, 8 at 7, 952, 3355, Southie Rural Road, latitude 73, 8 at 7,

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Hey, decade. Abdominal pain. 3333. B10, Buren Street. 1911. 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
1: Transformation HPTSD is advising the ADOP 1087 on top of 32nd Street. They're asking if you can start it at 40th.
0: West Chandler Boulevard.
2: 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Thank you.
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0: 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I'm at Wild Horse Pass, this 13-6-1-6-22. I'll take the break in that in just a minute.
1: 13-5.
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1: 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I'll leave you in the green. 10-35.

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KF 7. Difficulty breathing. 3117. West Chandler Boulevard. LA 283 and engine 277. KF 7.

0: 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There's also now a unknown vehicle stopped, as well as a black Chevy. Two workers with neon vests are in the truck.
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0: 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He lost a load of door frames. He's advising multiple vehicles and citizens are out trying to help him reload the debris. 1041.
1: 4, there's a fire alarm company doing maintenance on scene. No emergency, you're going to go ahead.
0: Alright, 721, 1041, 1041.

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1: 35 feet. 927 for a pedestrian. Say westbound 22 miles plus 1, walking on the left shoulder. Tesla, Hispanic male wearing a red long sleeve shirt. 1047 hours.

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1: Vehicle acting from 48. Just visited the Nissan Frontier with possibly 1381, swerving almost hit multiple vehicles. Eastbound 22 from off of 48. Nothing further. 1049,

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Cave at 7. Altered level of consciousness. 19287. North Porter Road. Engine 575. Cave at 7.

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South Beck Avenue. 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

0: Education again.
1: Hey, Sam, buddy. Good morning, sir. Come to see that out.
2: 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Stage for PD. 6405, West McDonald Road. Heavy rescue tender 44. KF9.

0: 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Can you show me 10-8? 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
2: 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Seizure, 1602, East State Line Road. Engine 28, payback 8. Tender 161, KDEC 9, heat related illness, 9801, West Van Buren Street, ladder tender 161, KDEC 9.

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Pair of 7. Abdominal pain. 732 South Bend Avenue. Pair of 7. Pair of 7. Engine 24. Fire channel A9. Fire alarm indication. 4645 West Van Buren Street. Engine 24. Fire channel A9.

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Page 7. Fall injury. 601 South Conner Avenue. Ladder 2376. Page 7.

copy that paperwork. Unit 6-1, activated device is on TV, so this is 900 East 33rd Street, on foot in Tucson. To the Joshua David Garcia, 75 of 1980, Christian McNeil, 55180, black over brown, look at here. Also wearing a gray t-shirt, gray shorts, and black slides. He does have a cognitive disability. It's located south. Check out there and contact Tucson PD. 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
1: Traffic cutting vehicles off. RP exited and lost visual northbound 101 from 44. Nothing further. 1106.

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ADAC 8. Seizure. 1602. East Bay Fine Road. Rescue 28. ADAC 8. Engine 16, handoff to 908. ADAC 8. Fall injury. 1805, East Sky Harbor Circle South. Engine 16, handoff to 908. ADAC 8. LA 283. ADAC 7. Injured person. 4949, Westway Road. LA 283. ADAC 7.

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Code F9. 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North 120th Drive. Engine 173. Code F9.

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North 31st place. 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

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Cadet 7. 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South Farmer Avenue. Headed 375. Cadet 7.

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North Black Canyon SS. 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

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Codex hit.

to locate vehicle left seen west on I-10-159. Descript is a light clear to Tacoma, Arizona 92, Adam 7, Edward 5, almost hit multiple vehicles with code 702. Could be off to I-10-2. Put it back to 2006, clear to Tacoma, to a subject out of Phoenix, west on I-10-159. Nothing further. 11:25.

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0: Outer head. State F9. Altered level of consciousness. 20C12. West Virginia Avenue. Ladder 10. State F9.
1: All over 35.

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South Tennis Place. 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Pay deck 8. Ladder tender 24. 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

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K-9. Fall injury. 7th Avenue and Alta Road. Rescue 57. 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Crisis Response 1. 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Crisis Response 1. K-2.

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Paid at 8. 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

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Payback 9.

0: southbound in the right lane.
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KDF9. 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West Elwood Street. 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KDF9.

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Injured person. 7445. West Chandler Boulevard. 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

0: Seattle to 1028 for the Dodge Ram. This is on a 4, Tom Robert, Union King. It's coming back to us, subject out of Chandler. Today it is 1029, a Ram 3500.
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601, page 7, fall into 2701, North Saratoga Street. 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

75, KF9, heat related illness, 123, North 126th Avenue, LA-175, KF9. Engine 38, KDEC 8, fall injury, 3849, East Salina Street, engine 38, KDEC 8. Central call ladder, tender 175, KDEC 9, heat related illness, 122, North 126th Avenue, ladder tender 175, KDEC 9.

Difficulty breathing. 954, East High and Del Norte. Engine 282. KF7.

KZ-702, KDEC-9, Silverton, 23255, West Southern Avenue, engine 702, KDEC-9. Special call Maricopa 174, KDEC-9, heat related illness, 122, North 126th Avenue, Maricopa 174, KDEC-9. Engine 14. Fire channel A9. Fire alarm indication. 3808. West McKinley Street. Engine 14. Fire channel A9. Engine 2, KDEC 8, voluntary, 209, West Jackson Street, engine 2, KDEC 8.

Toyota Earnhardt. It looks like it occurred east on 60 at 187.

0: 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Altered level of consciousness. 1544 East Southern Avenue. Rescue 28. 8-8.
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0: Echo 34, heavy westbound 60th to 101 northbound core point.
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Fire Channel A8, House Fire, 842, East Greenway Road. Engine 28, Italian 5, Engine 22, Rescue 32, Engine 39, South Deputy, Ladder 4, and Battalion 1. Fire Channel A8.

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1: Traffic northbound, 101 F45. Copiers onto it.
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1: 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46, 47, 48, 49, 50, 51, 52, 53, 54, 55, 56, 57, 58, 59, 60, 61, 62, 63, 64, 65, 66, 67, 68, 69, 70, 71, 72, 73, 74, 75, 76, 77, 78, 79, 80, 81, 82, 83, 84, 85, 86, 87, 88, 89, 90, 91, 92, 93, 94, 95, 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

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Hey, deck 8. Difficulty breathing. 2643. Beach Valencia Drive. Engine 23. Hey, deck 8.

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2: Camaro, 2 7 7 7 7 7 7 7 7 7 7 7 7 7 7 7 7 7 7 7 7 7 7 7 7 7 7 7 7 7 7 7 7 7 7 7 7 7 7 7 7 7 7 7 7 7 7 7 7 7 7 7 7 7 7 7 7 7 7 7 7 7 7 7 7 7 7 7 7 7 7 7 7 7 7 7 7 7 7 7 7 7 7 7 7 7 7 7 7 7 7 7 7 7 7 7 7 7 7 7 7 7 7 7 7 7 7 7 7 7 7 7 7 7 7 7 7 7 7 7 7 7 7 7 7 7 7 7 7 7 7 7 7 7 7 7 7 7 7 7 7 7 7 7 7 7 7 7 7 7 7 7 7 7 7 7 7 7 7 7 7 7 7 7 7 7 7 7 7 7 7 7 7 7 7 7 7 7 7 7 7 7 7 7 7 7

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0: Battalion 5, they are rolling hot. 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
1: Up here, Venture 8. Oh, Adam, 2 Boy William on a black Toyota Tacoma.
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Hey, that's 8. Heat related illness. 1245 East Diamond Street. Rescue 908. Hey, that's 8.

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1: Hey, that's me. Check on CC to make sure of call. Station 16. You're out of four. Hey, that's two. NBC 78. Hey, that's seven. Difficulty breathing. 2150. Deep Orange Street. NBC 78. Hey, that's seven.

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0: 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Ladder 10 to 24, 10 rest 2 25, K deck 9.
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North Cottonwood Street. 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
2: 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Code 4, can you stand by for PD, sir? 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

0: 34, I'm not sure. 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I was just putting on a call. 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He was code 34 blocking. Push it off.
1: 10-4. 1423 out.

0: 13, we got contact traffic. We can clear the call with 13 Triple One. So it's nice to go through assist with the company for it.
1: Sir, 1334, 21 clear, sir. 1334,
2: did you still on
1: SM19? 1319, 1319.
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K-Deck 1.

0: 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My apologies. Charles 110, Victor, coast 20.
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Heart problem. 1709 South 82nd Avenue. Rescue 62. Great or black Tesla. 1339 R.

Central call, medic 275. Hey, deck 7. Altered level of consciousness. 1703, East Larkspur Lane. Medic 275. Hey, deck 7. Ladder tender 175, K-9.

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Paid at 9. Difficulty breathing. 12,380. Red Grand Street. Maricopa 175. Paid at 9.

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1: 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Ladder 281, KDEC 7, cart problem, 1450, East Germain Road. Ladder 281, KDEC 7.

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0: Papa 3, 15 to Central, have a good day.
1: Yeah,
0: 543, today was there another unit covered? Yeah, contact
1: 1347,
0: 49. 1347, go ahead. Lincoln, Charles, Adam, McGuire, Zebra, Yellow.
1: Transit to a company out of Tempe at 1349.

Two left, east under 8. Pay deck 8. Heat related illness. 1245, East Diamond Street. Heavy west, east under 8. Pay deck 8.

0: Walker. Dan, I'm not sure if we could really move them any other better location than they are right now. I just moved them a little farther up so they're not in a tip before.
1: 14:30, copy.
2: If they're able to, we need a flight break in place if they're willing to drive off on the 10B tag at baseline.
0: Charles 113, we're right close to what, the 40th Street Broadway exit? 143.
3: Charles 113,
0: confirming
3: you
0: want to
3: go westbound on exit at
0: Broadway? 113, that's where we're kind of at. We're westbound 60. That's close coming up to the Broadway 40th Street exit.
3: 10-4, if they bring in a traffic person, I take that exit.

0: 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Is that exit Broadway Road at 40 Street, is that a good place to take him?
1: 1330.
0: 1330, if they're closer to the eastbound transition ramp, 1331 should be there shortly in Hillcrest.
1: Charles 113, do you copy if you can just stand by?
0: 1314.
1: 1353 hours.

0: Echo 34, eastbound 60 at the Mesa Drive off ramp. 10-4, current MPPD, it's a black Chevy SUV, stairs on the John Victor, Adam 156, unknown if it's blocking that ramp. 1355.
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1: We'll be able to take the transition route to go eastbound off the baseline.
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Call rescue 17, Kdeck 8, 962, 16th Street and Highland Avenue. Rescue 17, Kdeck 8.

0: looks like I'm on a heavy challenger. I'm 61 blocking. It'll be for Broadway off ramp.
1: 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Sir, I'll get you started towards you. Just give me just on and run 911.
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0: Hello, KZ Bluffy, Nissan I-10 163. A silver sedan, pulling over the roadway. RP was concerned that this was either 1380 on or possibly having a medical emergency. Nissan I-10 from 163. Nothing further. 1412 R.
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CH1. KF8. 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KF9. 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

0: 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Engine 29, KDEC 8. Injured person, 43rd Street and Melbourne Street. Engine 29, KDEC 8.
1: So, 1064, 1352, can I have one of these guys for an unknown situation if something possibly passed out? Westbound 2225 at the on ramp.
2: This
1: is 19. 1364, it's a cancel the pickup truck male subject who's passed out behind the wheel, who could be blocking the far right lane, and HPTOC is checking as well.
3: Okay, 15-5-1, 15-5-1, 15-5-1, 15-5-1, 15-5-1, 15-5-1, 15-5-1, 15-5-1, 15-5-1, 15-5-1, 15-5-1, 15-5-1, 15-5-1, 15-5-1, 15-5-1, 15-5-1, 15-5-1, 15-5-1, 15-5-1, 15-5-1, 15-5-1, 15-5-1, 15-5-1, 15-5-1, 15-5-1, 15-5-1, 15-5-1, 15-5-1, 15-5-1, 15-5-1, 15-5-1, 15-5-1, 15-5-1, 15-5-1, 15-5-1, 15-5-1, 15-5-1, 15-5-1, 15-5-1, 15-5-1, 15-5-1, 15-5-1, 15-5-1, 15-5-1, 15-5-1, 15-5-1, 15-5-1, 15-5-1, 15-5-1, 15-5-1, 15-5-1, 15-5-1, 15-5-1, 15-

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1: Sir, copy, you're having no contact so far. Can we check the west? Can I tell us about mile post 12? Thank you, sir.
2: I can confirm you have a control for the east end.
1: 15-5-1, I sent the east. Can I tell us this clear?
3: Yes.
1: 10-4-15-6-1. Rescue 11. Payback 8. Still person. 18. 6-1. Sir, can I have you check West Sound System Mile Post 12 on the on-ramp for this male subject passed out?
2: Central
4: call
2: Rescue 1.
4: HP-2-6. Altered
1: level of
4: 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HP-2-6. Okay, I believe I found that vehicle. At mile post 12, blocking the McKellips on the right lane.
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1: 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Chef 1, please. 15-5-5. 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

0: 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Off and ready.
1: Eastbound 202 from 48. Nothing further. 1431 out.

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0: 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Injured person. 27th Avenue and Van Buren Street. Ladder 1. 8F9.
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0: 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KDEC 9, Silverton, 12,637, Red Narrow Street, LA 175, KDEC 9.
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1: Way. Okay, here's the list of four. Okay, he's on 163. Okay, white Chevy Silverado, possibly 1381, driving onto their shoulder, overcorrecting, was also coupled with two over 85 miles per hour. 163. Yeah, I think so. 1448 hours.

0: 30. 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
1: Get no more readings, going to terminate command, only a couple of

75. Hey, that's 9. Check welfare. 913, South 2nd Street. LA 175. Hey, that's 9.

Number 2373, Cape at 7, Hilberton, 3620, South Kenwood Lane. Ladder 2373, Cape at 7,

Professor Paul Maricopa 1501. Paid at 9. Still person. 913. South 2nd Street. Maricopa 1501. Paid at 9. Special call rescue agent. Fire settled in 8. House fire. 2245. West Weldon Avenue. Rescue agent. Special call Maricopa 1501. Paid at 9. Still person. 913. South 2nd Street. Maricopa 1501.

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0: can clear MSS 1362. Full stack, you can go to ECPD with the suspects from the Rangers weapon. However, ECPD is also standing by with the victim at a separate 1020. 35 East 19th Street, flying driving with the connector for that part.
1: Or 1410 for 1314.

0: Vehicle last seen on Sunset Chief on 172. Yeah, hit and run vehicle for 10 BPD that occurred in Southern. Again, last seen westbound 50 from Priest. It's a Marin Honda Accord Arizona out of Palm Sam 124. Should have front end damage. -10.9 2014 Honda Accord with 57 Phoenix. Again, last seen westbound 50 from Priest. Nothing further. 1559.
1: 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Anchor 957 North. 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

7 from 1886. A red Chevy Corvette was swerving, making gestures at other people. Southbound 347 from 1886. Nothing further. 15, 17 hours.

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Enter Griffin, 2640, West Bay Fine Road. Engine 39, payback 9.

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0: 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Injured person. 2640. West Bay Fine Road. 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
2: 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Then we have some AC.
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0: 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Altered level of consciousness. 4130. South Mill Avenue. NDC 72. Page 7. Engine 44. Page 9. 962. 75th Avenue and Encanto Boulevard. Engine 44. Page 9.
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Ladder tender 22. K-Deck 8.

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Left 61 and engine 905. Payback 8.

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Hey, that's it. Caesar, 2328, North 49th Avenue. SQ-34. 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

30. I know you are out with that 926. Are you able to check on that 734 blocking in the same area? Eastbound switch with 683. And for a white Honda SUV blocking the HOV lane. He's looking.

13-32. Negative, started for 89-64, blocking eastbound to 2 mile post 7 for a white Toyota Sienna and a silver Toyota Sienna blocking on the runway. Thank you.

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AOI. 8150. West Wind Creek Road. Heavy left 3-10-44. 8 at 9.

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0: Are you available for a 961 westbound Sierra 327 just west of I-10? 10-4. 10-4. It's going to be a blue Chevy Impala and a Nissan Sentra. RP is off duty. He does have a weapon in his vehicle that is secured. And he's suspended. Has no insurance. 1550 out.

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1: 1330. Sunset 34, so I'll be doing traffic registry. Just hope to get them off left. Or get them off right on the east side of the sunset.
0: 7 copy, 2 code 34, east side west side, we'll get cover traffic break 1537.

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0: 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Engine 905. 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Payback 8. 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Payback 8.
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Ladder tender 24, Kodak 9, just came, 3958, West Willetta Street, ladder tender 24, Kodak 9.

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Pay deck 9.

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South 57th Drive. Engine 58. 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

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North 71st Avenue. 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K-Deck 9.

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Engine 11. 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K-Deck 8.

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0: 34 off left, 60 eastbound, prior to 179.
1: Adam, 8, Mary, 0.
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Then 1332, correct 1029, 7 out of 8 Mary Zebras, going to be negative 1029.

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0: 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Paid at 9.
1: Driver woke up and left, last thing eating onto the I-70 southbound at a delay at 1646.

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1: 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Fire channel A9.

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Altered level of consciousness. 7351. West Chandler Boulevard. Meta 289. Page at 7.

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Ladder Tender 11, Pay Deck 8, Park Problem, 2739, East Washington Street, Ladder Tender 11, Pay Deck 8.

0: 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Engine 2810. Page 7.
1: Westbound side?
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0: 16 on the field for 961 and westbound 16 outside to the manifold 181.
1: Westbound 60 at 181. Do you, are you off right off left or blocking?
0: Confirm 50 number 2 lane blocking.

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0: westbound. 1332, copy, correct?
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0: over.
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0: the 2081. It's going to be a 6181 westbound. You skip the vehicle off from left to right. And then, 1362.
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0: You want the traffic brake started, 1332 is right there.